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And tomorrow morning at 7:30, another chance to beat Bridget. 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It's new from Ice Nine Kills featuring McKenna Grace, Twisting the Knife on 96 Rock. 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

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The Reds road trip continues in Philadelphia. They're back home on Friday for a weekend series against the Cardinals. 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

The Smashing Pumpkins on 96 Rock. It's streaming on your smart speaker. My name is Cousin Vinny. And a poll asked, do you lock the bathroom door? 34% of people said they always lock the bathroom door. 32% say they lock it if they have guests over. And 21% said they never do, even if guests are over. Now, my youngest son, who is now 15, has trouble closing the bathroom door.

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The latest from Ashes to New, Drag Me on 96 Rock. And this is about as political as I get. The most common name for U.S. presidents is James with six. Madison, Monroe, Polk, Buchanan, Garfield, and Carter. Now, there have been four Williams, four Johns, and three Georges.

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Coming up, we'll take a look at what you can expect weather-wise for the next few days. It's new from the Pretty Reckless, When I Wake Up on 96 Rock.

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22: You and I have never met, but I'm willing to bet that there is something you would like to do, but you feel like you can't, that it's too hard, that you don't deserve it. A colleague of mine recently told me about this new book called Brave Shift, 30 Mindset Changes to Transform Your Life. It's written by a woman named Michelle Carrer. Carrer says the one thing most people forget when they set a goal is to attach a reason

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It's falling away from me. Life's falling away from me.

Corn on 96 Rock. Taking a look at your weather tonight. Partly cloudy. Going to stay mainly dry. A low of 68 tomorrow. Sun and cloud mix to start, then scattered showers building in the afternoon and evening with a high of 85. And Wednesday, showers early. Could see a possible thunderstorm before drying out later in the day and a high of 70. It's 74 now with Papa Roach on 96 Rock.

0: drama. 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

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Coming up, we've got Falling in Reverse, Evanescence, and Ozzy. 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

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My name is Cousin Vinny, and that's going to do it for me. Plenty more of Cincinnati's Pure Rock is on the way. Have a great rest of your Monday night. I leave you with the latest from Dayseeker. 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

0: 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It's your first thing in the morning. The
1: thing that Alice Cooper and I have in common is that after, you know, a night of drinking and I wake up and forget to take my makeup off, we look a lot alike.
2: Is it sad that I was at sick thinking that exact thing, that you look alike in the mornings? I'm just going to put that out there.
1: You're such a jerk. If it weren't for spite, I wouldn't be fuel. Yeah. That and coffee. And a little bit of sarcasm. Ta-da! I think you just, like, basically summed up the morning show.
2: That's true. It's very valid.
0: Wake up rocking with Bridget and Nick. 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
3: 6:12 on your Tuesday, May the 19th. And we are currently at 66 degrees this morning. Not bad. Thank you so much for tuning in. My name is Nick, sitting behind Master Control and sitting just across the desk. She is our fuel for the mornings, and you don't need to pay $5 a gallon to fill up on her. Awesomeness is what she brings, and she freely gives us that high-octane excellence each and every morning. Please welcome the one and only Bridget. Good morning, my friend. Happy Tuesday to you. You feeling good?
1: I'm getting there. I had told you when I came in this morning, yeah. I was running a little behind. I had taken a different version of a sinus medicine that I normally don't take, but I needed something. I think a lot of us, with the rain and everything else that's like pollinating everywhere, right, growing everywhere, I mean, they've been off the charts the time of the year. So I took something that I maybe should have done a little more research on.
2: Yeah.
1: It did not make me fall asleep as fast as I thought it would, but man, did it, like, get me on the back end where I woke up and I was like, I don't know where I am.
2: What day is it?
1: Right.
2: Who am I? Is this Earth? What is going on?
1: It's kind of how I felt.
2: Sounds kind of fun.
1: Even Stedman kind of, like, rolled over, like, you okay? And I'm like, uh-huh.
2: Maybe.
1: And I'm, like, trying to, like, get my bearings, like, okay, get up, do the things.
2: Pants.
1: Get
2: your, gotta put pants on.
1: Brush your teeth. Put it together. So, yes, I'm now a cup of coffee deep, and I'm coming back to me, but woo!
2: I like that. That sounds like a fun, interesting way to start your day.
1: Yes. But, yeah, read those labels, people. This is the information I'll give you today, but besides that, I am good. How about you?
2: I'm doing all right. You didn't
1: drug yourself accidentally.
2: No, did not accidentally put myself into some random, like, allergy, sinus medicine fuel.
1: I am telling you.
2: Loopiness.
1: Woo.
2: But, no, I do need to go get an extra shot of caffeine this morning because I stayed up a little later than normal watching some hockey playoffs.
1: Oh, yeah.
2: Because, you know, game sevens, they're always fun. But we actually had some fun in the rain yesterday. Once those downpours came through in my neck of the woods, I refused to turn my air conditioning on, even though it was the hottest day of the year yesterday. And so we were outside, and that rain came down, and we all just stood there like, this is kind of awesome. So
1: love
2: we had
1: it.
2: Big wheels going out in the rain, the cul-de-sac, me and the wife drinking garage beers. It was a great summer day.
1: Oh,
2: I loved it.
1: So look at that.
2: It was kind of cool, and it was bath night for the kids anyway, so it all worked out. It's like, here,
1: thanks, Mother Nature.
2: I was like, we don't have to do a... We just saved a whole step
1: What is that like when you go to like Mike's Car Wash and they spray down the car before it goes in? It's like a pre-wash.
2: A little pre-wash.
1: The kids got the Mother Nature pre-wash.
2: I almost threw some soap out there and just said, go, figure it out.
1: I have a feeling that just put a light bulb in your head and it's going to happen before the summer's out.
2: 100%.
1: Okay, all right.
2: I mean, I've already thought of a bunch of, like a whole station outside. It'd be kind of cool.
1: Here, this is how you wash the car and this is how you wash your kid.
2: There you go. See, or maybe both at the same time.
1: Yeah.
2: But the weather today, the rain is out of here for now, but expect some more scattered downpours this afternoon and later this evening. You get more widespread stuff. Going to be hot, though, again in the mid-80s, so it's going to be muggy. Feels like summer. I love it. That extended forecast looks like Thursday will

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1: Absolutely.
0: And then in 15 minutes, we have our wake-up call with a chance for you to grab tickets to see Hardy this Thursday at Riverbend. Yes,
1: I said great.
0: At Riverbend.
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0: exactly
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0: Live music. It is getting to be almost summertime, and I'm excited about it. So let's keep the good vibes going on this Tuesday morning. Thank you for being here.
2: We want to hear what you have to say. 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Got a random thought or just want to tell Bridget how awesome she is? Dial us up. 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
9: You know, one of the weirder things I've seen on social media lately is parents feeding their babies butter. Like whole sticks of butter. They swear that it helps them feel fuller after meals and get a good night's sleep, among other things. There's actually something to this. You know, butter is full of fat, which a rapidly growing infant needs, but eating butter all the time results in, quote, boxing out other important nutrients they need as well. Spokesperson for the Academy of Nutrition and Dietetics told us she recommends half a teaspoon to a teaspoon melted and then added to a puree. Or as they get older, you can drizzle oil or melted butter over cooked vegetables, she told us. We never say just give butter by itself, and it's not the only source of fat she would recommend. Avocados, hummus, fish, they are great sources of fat as well. And also, great foods to introduce. I'm Dr. Sanjay Gupta, helping you live a better life.
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0: 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Wake up!
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2: 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Mashup for you to pull apart this morning. Give us the name of the two bands in this clip, and you'll grab tickets to see Hardy this Thursday at a Riverbend. Here you go. There you go. Start those guesses. 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
1: Offspring and Rage Against the Machine.
0: Wow. Ooh, and that is the correct answer. I thought the Rage was a little buried in there. I thought you might have trouble with it, but you proved me wrong. Well done. What is your name? Where are you calling from?
1: Nate from Dayton.
0: Nate, thank you so much for hanging out on this Tuesday morning. You've got plans for Thursday. You're going to go see Hardy at Riverbend.
1: Awesome.
2: So, Nick, you and I were talking off air. I had a little walk down memory lane like I do every morning on my Facebook memories. And believe it or not, 2 years ago, yesterday, Minnie Stedman graduated from high school.
0: That was two years ago.
2: I know. Dang. Time flies. I also had two really good friends where their kids' last day was yesterday. They're seniors. One of them graduated last night.
0: Nice.
2: And it kind of got me thinking that, you know, that's the time of your life where, like, oh, you know it all. You're off to, like, senior
3: trip. You're ready to go.
2: Like, oh, the world's your oyster. But honestly, you know nothing.
0: Absolutely diddly squat.
2: So if you now, at this age, could go back to your younger self, what piece of advice would you give?
0: For me personally, I would say really listen to what my father told you, because he wasn't necessarily the smartest guy, but he was like life lessons stuff. It was like real world scenario. This is how you do it. Taught me how to do like car maintenance and things like that. Stuff that I'm actually going to use. And then I would also say, you know, you're not special. Like, you have to kind of realize that in the world. And actually that'll make you like a happier person, knowing that you don't have to, like, live up to this crazy expectation.
2: All right. That's good stuff. We want to hear from you. We've got a post up on the 96 Rock Cincinnati Facebook page. But what advice would you give your younger self? 513-750-90.
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13: There's something I'd like to talk to you about today, something that's been circulating on the internet that's become a real problem. Deep fake videos of me endorsing products that I've never even heard of and I have no relationship with whatsoever. Let me tell you clearly, these videos are scams. They are designed to take your money. Now, a couple things you should keep in mind. If something sounds too good to be true, it probably is. When you look at these videos, if they don't seem natural, if there's something off about them, the audio or the video, it's probably AI generated. And if you come across something that does pique your interest, see if you can find evidence of it from other sources. I promise you this, if I discover something incredible that you need to know about, I'm going to talk about it somewhere that you can easily find, not on some shady social media site. I'm Dr. Sanjay Gupta, helping you live a better life.
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0: 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What's on tap, Bridget?
1: Memorial Day road trips are back, and yes, your wallet is going to feel every gallon of it.

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1: Polls are open in Kentucky. They'll close at 6 p.m. tonight. As long as you're in line by then, you'll be allowed to vote. Voters will be deciding on candidates in several key races.
2: Finally, we don't have to hear about Ed Gowron and Thomas Massey. Every commercial, every day. It has been sickening.
1: I mean, at least it'll slow down a little bit.
2: Until November.
1: Right. Now, this is a closed primary, meaning you must be registered with that party to vote in the primary. Obviously, yeah, the biggest contest statewide is the race to replace longtime U.S. Senator Mitch McConnell, who's retiring after decades in office.
2: Again, don't care who you vote for. That's your business. Totally support you. But the ads?
1: Yeah.
2: Oh, my God.
1: And especially early in the morning when we're watching the news, it's every single commercial break.
2: It is ridiculous.
1: Yeah. If you're up early, you know. If you're hitting the road this Memorial Day weekend, buckle up. It's going to be crowded and expensive. AAA says the national average for gas is sitting at about $4.53 a gallon. In Ohio, we're right there at like $4.54.
2: Okay.
1: Now, across the river, a little bit better. Kentucky's around $4.17. Indiana around $4.13. That's all thanks to suspended gas taxes. Here's the crazy part. Nobody seems to care. AAA says it's going to be a record-breaking travel weekend with 45 million Americans hitting the road, air, or whatever, and a massive 39.1 million of them driving. That's about 87% of all travelers.
2: Wow.
1: That's the most for Memorial Day road trips ever.
2: That's kind of insane considering, again, like you said, gas prices and really prices of everything.
1: Yeah.
2: But people are still going to have fun. You ain't going to stop us.
1: That's right. Just remember that click it or ticket is happening in the tri-state area as well.
2: Yep.
1: So buckle up.
2: Keep it going.
1: Not only for the gas prices, but legit your seatbelt. I don't know who can't or who doesn't wear a seatbelt anymore. The dinging alone.
2: Ding, ding, ding. I had my dog. I took my dog to the vet a couple weeks ago, and she was sitting in the front seat, and she's heavy enough to trigger the sensor. And I'm like, Lily, put on, you're a dog. You don't wear seatbelts. This isn't. So I had to like click it. Without it, they get it. Just like, oh my gosh.
1: I can't take it.
2: It isn't. Yeah, it's bad.
1: Yeah.
2: It's very bad.
1: All right. Enough about my neuroses. Let's talk sports.
2: Oh, our Reds on the road in Philly fall 5-4 for game one. Had the lead going into the eighth. But Graham Ashcraft, it's like a cat, like getting a hairball ready. Graham Ashcraft gave up two runs in the eighth. It was a blank in the ninth, and that's how the series opener ends. Reds are now 24-24 on the season. At that 500 mark for the first time since really the beginning of April, May has not been kind to our Red Legs. They will try to get back in the win column tonight in Philly. First pitch is at 6:40.
1: We're turning it around.
2: Need to. NBA game one of the Western Conference Finals saw the Spurs go into OKC and steal that one. In overtime, 122-115, Spurs star Victor Wembanyama went off 41 points, 24 rebounds. Game two will be tomorrow.
1: What are the OKC?
2: Thunder.
1: Okay. I called something over Mother's Day weekend the Golden Nuggets.
2: My nephew
1: looks at me like, what is that old lady talking about?
2: We got the Golden Nuggets.
1: She doesn't know anything.
2: Taking on Michael Jordan.
1: Where's Larry Bird?
2: As for tonight, game one for the Eastern Conference, Cavs and the Knicks in New York. Tip-off time is at 8 p.m. NHL Stanley Cup playoffs was game seven. Winner go home for the Sabres and the Canadiens playing up in Buffalo. And it was a back-and-forth contest that also went to overtime, and Montreal came out on top 3-2. They advanced to the East Finals to play Carolina Hurricanes. That first game will be on Thursday. No games tonight. Game one of the West will be tomorrow between the Vegas Golden Knights and the Colorado Avalanche, 8 p.m. puck drop.
1: See, they should have been the Golden Nuggets.
2: That would have made... Well,
1: see?
2: I think they might have had an issue with the actual Golden Nugget Casino. Yeah, I don't know. So
1: I want somebody to be a Golden Nugget.
2: We got the Nuggets and the Golden Nuggets. Craziness.
1: A lot of people would love the superpower of being able to freeze time.
2: Oh, yeah.
1: So you could get more stuff done, or you could just sit peacefully on the couch and do nothing.
2: Love that.
1: But a random poll asked, if you could freeze time, Would you do anything illegal? Yep. Nick, I already know your answer.
2: 100%.
1: Now, the poll said surprisingly. I don't think I don't think that's surprising. 86% of people said yes, they would. 13% lied and said they would not.
2: Yeah, those people are lying.
1: Now, the poll did note that minor crimes don't count. It was unclear of what counted as minor.
2: Okay.
1: But as always, the comments is where it's at.
2: Yeah.
1: One person said, I would freeze time every time I went to the grocery store, needed a new TV, a phone, whatever. I'm not paying for that noise ever again.
2: Right?
1: Another person said, I would figure out where my student debt collectors were, take a few hours to get to know their system, and make sure that my student debt was wiped out.
2: There you go.
1: Without actually having to pay it.
2: I like that.
1: Now, some of the more fun ones, I would freeze time and switch people's clothes.
2: That would be so cool. Tie their shoes together.
1: What happened?
2: Like, what is... Yeah. I would...

0: spins on.
1: Oh, yeah. Just, it would be mildly annoying things every day, and people would just be so pissed off.
0: Right? another person said, just plain old breaking and entering so I could explore interesting locations that are restricted.
1: Totally.
0: I mean, think about if you could go, like, Area behind 51. the red rope.
1: Uh-huh. I would, yeah. Freezing time, very underrated. I love this topic.
0: And then my favorite of all is stopping time every morning to sleep more illegal.
1: Ah, totally. Go for that.
0: Could you imagine?
1: Alarm goes off at 3 o'clock. Nope. Time stop button. Boop. And then get an extra 3 more hours and then come in and do the show.
0: To be fully rested, to officially get rid of the bags that look like big bags of luggage under my eyes.
1: If we're this awesome on the amount of sleep we do get,
0: Could you imagine
1: Marconi Award winning. We would be the only morning show anyone would ever need, ever in the history of radio, if we could get enough sleep.
0: That's
1: how awesome we are, for real, in real life, people. You're only getting like 13%.
0: There you go. It's and the 13% of people that lied and said they wouldn't do illegal things.
1: Exactly.
0: That's what you need to know. 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

0: 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Score yourself some
1: what
0: tickets.
1: What you got?
0: To check out Blade Runner live at the Taft Theater November 6th. That sounds like a really cool show. Interested in that one. So if you can take down Bridget, those tickets will be yours. Let's go.

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1: What we've got here is failure to communicate. Some men you just can't reach. So you get what we had here last week, which is the way he wants it. Well, he gets it.

0: 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Get more right, you win.
1: Jeremy, your caller number 9, and you have your chance to beat Bridget. Let's see how this all goes down today. 6 questions coming your way in 60 seconds. Remember to pass if you don't know the answer to a question. We will come back to it if we have the time. Clock is set for you. Here we go. Musicians Jimi Hendrix, Janis Joplin, Jim Morrison, and Amy Winehouse all died at what age?
2: 28, 29.
1: Incorrect, incorrect.
2: 38, 39.
1: Incorrect, incorrect.
2: Pass.
1: What is the closest foreign nation to the U.S. which does not touch the U.S.?
2: Russia.
1: That is correct. The fictional town of South Park is located in what state according to the show?
2: Colorado.
1: That is correct. Lisbon is the capital of what European country?
2: Portugal.
1: That is correct. What film earned director Steven Spielberg his first Oscar?
2: The Close Encounters of the Third Kind?
1: Incorrect.
2: Jaws?
1: Incorrect.
2: Pass.
1: During the 1929 stock market crash, who was president of the United States?
2: Coolidge?
1: Incorrect.
2: Hoover.
1: Hoover is correct. Janis Joplin, Jimi Hendrix, Jim Morrison, Amy Winehouse.
2: 32, 33,
1: incorrect. 34. Incorrect. There is the buzzer and 4 correct answers on this Tuesday. Let's get Bridget back in here and see how this one all plays out. Bridget. 4 correct answers is what you're up against on this Tuesday morning.
3: Okay.
1: 60 seconds are on the clock reset for you. Let's see how this all plays out. Here we go. Musicians Jimi Hendrix, Janis Joplin, Jim Morrison, and Amy Winehouse all died at what age?
3: 27.
1: 27 is correct. What is the closest foreign nation to the U.S. which does not touch the U.S.?
3: England.
1: Incorrect.
3: Ireland.
1: Incorrect.
3: Germany.
1: Incorrect.
3: Switzerland.
1: Incorrect.
3: Pass.
1: What the fictional town of South Park is located in what state according to the show?
3: Colorado.
1: That is correct. Lisbon is the capital of what European country?
3: Portugal.
1: That is correct. What film earned director Steven Spielberg his very first Oscar?
3: A Few Good Men.
1: Incorrect.
3: E.T.?
1: Incorrect.
3: Not Raiders of the Lost Ark.
1: Incorrect.
3: Schindler's List.
1: Schindler's List is correct. During the 1929 stock market crash, who was the president of the United States?
3: Eisenhower.
1: Herbert Hoover. 1, 2, 3, 4. It is a tie on our Tuesday.
3: Who's the furthest thing?
1: Russia. Because of Alaska, it is, you can literally see on the edge of Alaska.
3: God, I didn't even think about that.
1: Our contestant here did very well and got that one right off the bat. I figured that would be a tricky question, but yeah. He nailed it. But
3: I don't think about that side of the world and the globe. In my world, it's just flat.
1: It's just everything's
3: looking
1: flat.
3: Looking at it, with, right. Like,
1: it's the map
3: looking
1: we
3: at
1: had
3: a map, not as a globe. Really, honestly.
1: But it is a tie across the board, so no
3: good
1: loss
3: job.
1: On the tick sheet. No ID Bridget t-shirt, but you are going to go check out Blade Runner Live
3: at
1: the Taft Theater. Something really cool. We got 2 tickets for you. Hang on the line. We'll get you set up.
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9: You and I have never met, but I'm willing to bet that there is something you would like to do, but you feel like you can't, that it's too hard, that you don't deserve it. A colleague of mine recently told me about this new book called Brave Shift, 30 Mindset Changes to Transform Your Life. It's written by a woman named Michelle Carrer. Carrer says the one thing most people forget when they set a goal is to attach a reason to it. Having that reason is big, because when you don't want to do something that's necessary to reach your goal, you can go back to your reason to find the motivation you need. Try to frame your goal as something you want to achieve, as opposed to being a bad part of yourself that you want to change. That will make you more likely to succeed, as will asking for help. All of us need it, and it makes people feel good to help you achieve your goals. I'm Dr. Sanjay Gupta, helping you live a better life.
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0: 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In 12 minutes, we're going to jump to our Facebook question. We're asking to give your younger self some good advice.
1: Yeah, right now is the time of the year with high school graduations, college graduations, where you think that you know everything. Well, you then soon realize that you don't. As an adult now, you can go back to your younger self. What would you say to them?
0: Give us a buzz, 513-750-9650.

0: 96 Rock Mornings, Bridget and Nick. We are on our Facebook topic asking, what advice would you give your younger self?
1: Yeah, this all came about. I have two really good friends that have seniors in high school. Their last day was yesterday. One of them graduated last night. On my Facebook memories, Minnie Stedman graduated 2 years ago.
0: It's been 2 years?
1: I know. And at that time, you think at, 17, 18, 19 years old, you know everything.
0: Oh, you are the king of the world. You can, nothing can stop you, right?
1: Right, but we soon learn you don't know anything, Minnie Stedman. So now as more of a grown-up, you're looking back. What advice would you give that 17, 18, 19-year-old?
0: Yeah, I mean, for me personally, I would go back and tell myself, listen to my dad more.
1: Okay.
0: Because my dad, not necessarily the most book-smart person in the world, but like life lesson stuff, like real-world scenarios, it wasn't until later in life when I was like, dad actually knows what the hell's going on, that I actually started to listen to him about a lot of stuff. So like car maintenance, getting, work around the house and just, being a man. And then for everybody in general, you're not that special, to be completely honest with you. If you realize that you're not special, then you don't set such a high expectation for yourself.
1: Okay.
0: And it's a lot easier.
1: I echo the part of like, listen to your parents and let them support you, because nobody is going to cheerlead for you like your parents do.
0: Totally. 100%.
1: All right. Let's go to the phones.
2: Not worry about trying to be cool and liking the stuff everybody else likes. Like the Star Wars, enjoy the Disney parks, enjoy the Harry Potter, like Taylor Swift if you want to, and also listen to Metallica. Like, just be yourself and like what you like, and the right people will stick by you. It doesn't matter what other people think. Whatever makes you happy, that's what should make you happy. And I wish I had known that when I was a kid.
0: I 100% agree with that. Don't worry about what the trends are or what anybody else really thinks. It's all about you. Like what you want.
1: Absolutely.
3: I would tell myself not to worry, because nothing I ever worried about turned out the way I worried about it. Everything always, one way or another, ended up right. I would probably tell myself to talk less and listen more. Or actually, no, I wouldn't talk less. I would just listen more and talk last.
1: That is a mic drop. Yes, don't talk less, but talk last. Like, be the listener, take it all in, but then make sure that you can get your point across.
0: And that way, too, you're not opening your mouth and then putting your foot in it either.
1: So true.
0: I love that.
1: So true. Let's go over to the 96 Rocks and Study Facebook page. Believe it or not, a couple of people have chimed in. Don't get married.
0: Hey. I have no comment.
1: Becky says your gut feeling is usually right.
0: Yeah.
1: Don says don't sell your dream car to make her happy. It didn't work out. She was the problem. That seems very, very specific. Jeremy says invest and stay focused on your craft. Michael says hard work does pay off.
0: It does.
1: And Nicole says have fun. Who cares what other people think? Be original.
0: I like all of those. And keep those answers coming up on the Facebook page. And keep giving us those calls. 513-750-9650. What advice would you give your younger self?
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9: A better life with Dr. Sanjay Gupta.
10: You know, I watched a video the other day about kids getting landlines at home. We haven't had a landline in my house in I can't even tell you how long. But seeing these parents about my age being teleported back to their own childhoods, a simpler time before screens, was really powerful. And as for the kids, they sat and had conversations with their grandparents without multitasking or being distracted by a screen. I thought this was a great way to have kids stay in touch with family members and friends without getting sucked into the smartphone era too young. Of course, you need other people close by to hop on board as well if this is something that's going to work. Perhaps most important, I realized, these relics can be a great conversation starter with your children. You can talk about what it really means to be connected in this day and age. Things have changed a lot. I'm Dr. Sanjay Gupta, helping you live a better life.
9: Take the exit. Turn right into the drive-thru.
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0: 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What advice would you give your younger self?
1: If I could give my younger self advice, I just think I would say, like, question the system. Don't believe everything that you're told, because, it's not how it works. Dove 3-in-1 shampoo. I don't think somebody can shampoo and condition your hair. So think about it.
2: Not where I thought he was going with this.
0: I've never really thought about that.
2: But amazing.
0: Trust no one.
2: You know what? Good advice. Good advice. You've got advice that you would give your younger self. We want to hear at 513-750-9650.

0: 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We are still on our Facebook topic. What advice would you give your younger self?
1: Don't doubt your worth. You earned your place. Don't let the self-doubt win. There's plenty of tables that you sit at or rooms that you walk into and you let that self-doubt creep in. Remember this. You were invited. You were hired. You were asked into that room for a reason.
0: Yeah.
1: Your perspective, your experience, your instincts, they matter. Even if all of that self-doubt, know that you're there for a reason.
0: Yeah.
1: Don't let the self-doubt creep in. You're qualified to be there. Sit at the table. Speak your mind. Also, side note that the best friends that you'll have in your life, chances are you won't find until later. And they're worth the wait.
0: They are worth the wait. I love that, too. Like, so many people deal with, like, some, like, struggles with, like, mental health and stuff like that. All of that could probably be fixed if people would just trust in their own self-worth more.
1: Absolutely.
0: Your self-esteem is it's yours. You do what you want with it.
1: And that we all experience it.
0: Yeah.
1: Like, we all go through that. And that right there is something that we need to tell each other, especially our younger versions that are 100%.
0: Out there. 100%. We should be therapists.
1: Okay, no. All right. No.
0: Let's go to the phone, see what you all have to say.
1: One bit of good advice does not equal therapist.
0: 96 Rock, what advice would you give your younger self?
2: Save your concert t-shirts because they're going to be worth some money in a couple years.
0: You know, Bridget, didn't we talk about that a while ago? Like the random things that are going up in price, like for like collectibles?
1: I really hope that Stedman is still sleeping. I am always after him to clean out his damn closet of t-shirts.
0: Yeah, for some reason, those concert t-shirts
1: are
0: going up in price for the older ones. So yeah, hold on to them. Keep them in mint condition. Well done. 96 Rock, what advice would you give your younger self?
3: Invest in your future. When things go wrong, don't get rid of your 401k.
1: Yeah.
0: There you go. Financial stuff is, when you're young, you don't think about it. You get a paycheck. You're like, let's go. And then you get older.
1: Or I can make more money. Or I can do whatever. So true. Great advice.
0: Thanks for the phone call.
3: Of course.
0: 96 Rock, what advice would you give your younger self?
4: That there is going to be an older version of yourself. So take care of yourself.
1: Oh, yeah.
0: Take care of yourself physically, mentally, the whole nine. Because, yeah. I wish my dad, honestly, would have listened to that advice because my dad loved to be out doing stuff, but he never took care of himself, and that's really ultimately why he died at such a young age, and it's sad.
1: You're right.
4: Yep.
0: Thank you for the phone call.
4: That's no problem. You guys have a great day.
0: You too. 96 Rock, what advice would you give your younger self?
5: I would tell myself that not everything happens for a reason. Sometimes things just happen, and it's not your fault.
1: Agreed.
0: Yeah.
1: Some things are just out of your control.
0: And not to get too worked up about it. You got to go with the flow sometimes.
5: Oh, 100%. You just got to like let your anxiety ride it out. Otherwise, you're just going to be miserable.
0: Yeah, 100% agree with that one. Appreciate the phone call. 96 Rock, what advice would you give your younger self?
4: I would go with the Ferris Bueller's advice. Life moves pretty fast. If you don't stop and look around every once in a while, you miss it. Meaning, if you're out there making your living, don't forget to live, you know? You gotta live, man.
1: Yes.
0: You gotta live. You gotta get out there and enjoy it. And you can't take any of it with you.
1: Don't put it off. Don't put it off.
4: No shit. Yes, definitely. And can I give a shout out to Mount Healthy? They're graduating tonight. My son, Christopher Smart, the second. Dudes, I'm so proud of you, buddy.
1: Awesome. Yeah. Congrats.
0: Make sure to pass those life lessons along.
4: Yeah, no problem. You have a great day.
0: You too.
1: And look at this. Up and at 'em early today, our very own Lindsay Marie chiming in this morning.
6: I think I tell myself to trust my gut more. And when someone shows you who they really are, believe them. I think I got out of college and into radio. And as you know, with this kind of gig, it draws a lot of narcissists. I must have had a target on my back, or maybe they just enjoyed the free concert tickets. I don't know. But I just wish I would have listened to my gut and then had the confidence to leave what was, or I guess I should say who was dragging me down with them. That's my advice, you know? Trust in who you are and keep going, I guess.
0: Our boy Cousin Vinny just walked into the studio, so we're going to blindside him with
1: what advice would you give your younger self?
7: Maybe to invest in your retirement at an early age.
1: Yeah. Right?
7: Okay.
1: Maximize that 401k.
7: Yeah, because money is stressful.
1: Yeah,
7: or the lack thereof.
0: I agree. And I agree with what you're saying, but I will also say this. Why wait till you're 65 to start doing stuff you want to do? You know, so maybe spend some of that money while you can actually use it.
1: Agreed. Travel. Go to the places.
0: Do the things. So find that happy balance, maybe.
1: But also double down on that 401k. As we wrap up, just a big congratulations to all of the graduating seniors. Yeah. It's a really exciting time of your life. Just don't get arrested.
0: Yeah, enjoy it. Be smart about it. And yeah, like Bridget said, you don't want to start this portion of your life on the wrong foot.
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14: A Better Life with Dr. Sanjay Gupta.
15: In recent years, scientists have really dialed up the urgency to understand PFAS, sometimes referred to as forever chemicals because of how long they take to break down. The latest study found these chemicals may be aging men in their 50s and 60s a bit faster than men who are younger or older or women of any age. Experts we talked to said the accumulation of PFAS may lower testosterone levels in men, impair sperm quality, and increase risks of testicular and kidney cancer. Women, it seems, just seem to be able to clear PFAS faster. Now, whether you're a man or a woman, trying to limit your exposure is a great idea. Three ways to do that. Filter your drinking water. Don't use non-stick cookware like Teflon, and avoid fast food packaging, which are sometimes coated with these chemicals. I'm Dr. Sanjay Gupta, helping you live a better life.
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0: what you need to know. Refreshed.
1: If you're hitting the road this Memorial Day weekend, buckle up. It's going to be crowded and expensive.
2: Yeah.
1: AAA says the national average for gas is sitting right at about $4.53 a gallon, with Ohio at $4.54. Now, across the river, Kentucky's around $4.17, Indiana at $4.13. That's all thanks to that suspended gas tax.
2: Yep.
1: Now, here's the crazy part. Apparently, nobody cares. AAA says this is going to be a record-breaking travel weekend, with 45 million Americans hitting the road, air, or whatever to get away. A massive 39.1 million of them are going to be driving. That's about 87% of all travelers. So, yeah, the most Memorial Day road trips ever.
2: Gonna go still have that fun. I mean, here's the thing. A lot of people probably made these plans well in advance before these oil and gas prices started to go up. So, like, you're like, I'm not canceling. I'm still doing it.
1: Yeah.
2: So,
1: something to look
2: more
1: forward
2: power to,
1: right?
2: Yeah. It's still, I mean, regardless of what's going on in the world, still have fun. Or it's not even worth it.
1: I mean, again, the advice we've been giving our younger selves all morning, like, don't put off what you could do today.
2: Yeah.
1: My mom says that all the time, that, you know, we always thought we'd go travel. Your dad, you know,
2: unless it's the laundry.
1: To see, well, you can always put that off until you run out of clean underwear.
2: That's
1: again, good advice. Always have clean underwear.
2: Hey, there
1: listen
2: you go.
1: To your parents. Does all it? Kinds of great things. That is the topic that we have been diving into all morning long up on the 96 Rocks and Steady Facebook page. Just kind of thinking about, I've got two really good friends where their kids seniors yesterday, their last year ever of high school, and had a graduation last night. On my memories, it popped up yesterday that Minnie Stedman graduated from high school two years ago.
2: That was 2 years ago.
1: He was young. He was just 17 when he graduated because of how his birthday falls.
2: Right.
1: But I mean, obviously, I don't look old enough to have a kid that old. But just, you know, what advice would you give your younger self? That's the time of the year where you think that you know everything,
2: that you
1: right?
2: cannot be stopped. You're invincible. I graduated. I'm now going to be an adult. Nobody can tell me what's right and what's wrong. You are wrong just thinking that.
1: Correct. You're always wrong. In the words of my dad, I'm older than you. I will always know more than you. The amount of times that I've used that on Minnie Stedman.
2: Oh, gosh.
1: Like, I open my mouth and Kevin comes out and I immediately call Kath and I'm like, listen to what I said today.
2: Did you hear this?
1: And I don't even feel bad.
2: I don't even. I say a lot of my dad-isms, too, but I totally agree. My kids are only 4 and 2, and I'm like, listen, I've been on this earth a hell of a lot longer than you. You better start listening, or I'm going to watch you fail.
1: Yes. A lot of the ones on the 96 Rocks and Steady Facebook page that make me giggle is, never get married. Or how about this? Just wait for the right person. If you have to force it, it's probably not right. And that's not just advice on marriage. That's probably any relationship.
2: That's a lot of things. Yeah.
1: Yeah.
2: 100%.
1: Yeah.
2: Hell, Jed and I didn't get married until we were in our late, you know, like, what was it? Like, mid-30s? Almost late
1: 30s? Same for Seven and I.
2: And everybody's like, what did you do? You could have got... No, it wasn't the right time. So.
1: I will also say this as far as my really, really best friends go.
2: Yeah?
1: Besides one, that's the only one that I have from high school. Everybody else I met later than life.
2: And you change.
1: I can't even imagine my life without these women in it.
2: Yeah, I agree with that. Yeah, just take, don't take that stuff for granted either.
1: No.
2: Lean into it.
1: Yeah.
2: So.
1: But just a reminder, at 18, you don't know nothing.
2: You know diddly squat. All right? Congratulations, by all means. Enjoy. But strap in.
1: And also make sure that you know your parents' phone number by heart. They don't let you use your cell phone in jail. So I've been told. That's what you need to know.
2: We might have a whole new segment to dive in.
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0: 96 Rock Mornings, Bridget and Nick. We are wrapping up this Tuesday morning. We are commercial free in the 96 Minute Rock Block. Looking outside, it's going to be sunshine for a little bit. Then some clouds move in and we get some more raindrops. So pretty much a copy of yesterday, Bridget.
1: And please don't be the person that says humid. It is humid
0: with an H. Humid. Yes.
1: I don't know why that drives me crazy.
0: That's some good advice,
1: every
0: Bridget.
1: Year,
0: good
1: right?
0: Advice.
1: Well, we can continue the conversation of good advice. Feel free to populate that as the day goes on, because let's face it, we are one day closer to a 3-day weekend, which means the productivity level at work, we know where you're at,
0: because
1: it's where we're at. Let's face facts. To that note, JD's in next.
0: So bad advice and low productivity. Sorry, bud.
1: Sorry, not sorry.

Pearl Jam on 96 Rock. JD on the job with you. Coming up this hour, AC/DC. I'm going to get you some White Stripes. Marilyn Manson, who was just at Sonic Temple, coming up as well. This 96-minute rock block rolls on with Pierce the Veil, who also was at Sonic Temple. It seems like everybody was there. These guys were awesome, though. I got to see them up close and personal. They were cool as hell. Here's So Far So Fake on 96 Rock.

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1: Hi, I'm Rivers Cuomo from Weezer, and this is our song, Go Away. It's your music. Plus.
0: Here's Weezer's Rivers Cuomo on how perceptions of Weezer's music can change over the years.
1: Yeah, this has happened to Weezer a lot, that when we put out something new, people don't understand it or don't like it immediately. And sometimes it takes years for, I don't know, people's taste to change, or maybe it's the right people have to find it and slowly build up the popularity of that song or that album, most famously Pinkerton. But yeah, it seems like kind of a Weezer thing. Not really sure why. Maybe we're ahead of our time, or I don't know. Anyway, it's totally out of our control. We just make the music we want to hear and hope that other people like it. And now at least we know that if it doesn't connect immediately, maybe years later, decades later, people will find it and blow it up. So it kind of takes the pressure off in the moment.

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96 Rock, JD on the job with you, and a new hot couple in Hollywood. It definitely would have turned pages like 20-something years ago, but still kind of a big deal if it's true. I'll tell you about it coming up in 15 minutes. 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

0: 96 Rock, Cincinnati's Pure Rock, the White Stripes, and Icky Thump. It's Shady on the Job with you. And Tom Cruise and Pamela Anderson, is this real? Is this real? I know there were rumors that Pamela Anderson and Liam Neeson were a thing after they did the Naked Gun movie. Maybe they were. I have no idea. I don't really follow this stuff quite as closely as I used to, especially when these guys are in their 60s and 50s now. I mean, Tom Cruise is 63. Pamela Anderson is 58. All right. Back in the day, you're not thinking about what's it like if these two were dating, you know? Those are like grandparents a few years ago. And now it's just like, is this really happening? National Enquirer says that Pamela is making room for love in her life and Tom might be interested. I guess they got in touch with each other. Tom apparently saw her in the movie The Last Showgirl, reached out. They've been in touch ever since. A year ago, they were seen leaving the same New York City hotel. Not together, but just moments apart. Would this be exciting for you? I don't know. I still think of Pamela dating bad guys, not Tom Cruise, not Scientology Tom Cruise guy. And I'm not knocking Tom Cruise. I love his movies and stuff. I think he's great. I don't know. I feel like it's a little too late in the game for those two to be hooking up and us to really care about it. What do you think?
1: 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Yeah, that's dangerous. 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
12: You and I have never met, but I'm willing to bet that there is something you would like to do, but you feel like you can't, that it's too hard, that you don't deserve it. A colleague of mine recently told me about this new book called Brave Shift, 30 Mindset Changes to Transform Your Life. It's written by a woman named Michelle Carrer. Carrer says the one thing most people forget when they set a goal is to attach a reason to it. Having that reason is big. Because when you don't want to do something that's necessary to reach your goal, you can go back to your reason to find the motivation you need. Try to frame your goal as something you want to achieve, as opposed to being a bad part of yourself that you want to change. That will make you more likely to succeed, as will asking for help. All of us need it, and it makes people feel good to help you achieve your goals. I'm Dr. Sanjay Gupta, helping you live a better life.
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0: 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It's the vibe. 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The Pizza Kids. 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
5: A Better Life with Dr. Sanjay Gupta.
6: In recent years, scientists have really dialed up the urgency to understand PFAS, sometimes referred to as forever chemicals because of how long they take to break down. The latest study found these chemicals may be aging men in their 50s and 60s a bit faster than men who are younger or older or women of any age. Experts we talked to said the accumulation of PFAS may lower testosterone levels in men, impair sperm quality, and increase risks of testicular and kidney cancer. Women, it seems, just seem to be able to clear PFAS faster. Now, whether you're a man or a woman, trying to limit your exposure is a great idea. Three ways to do that. Filter your drinking water. Don't use non-stick cookware like Teflon, and avoid fast food packaging, which are sometimes coated with these chemicals. I'm Dr. Sanjay Gupta, helping you live a better life.
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The misery for the Cincinnati Reds continues. We'll talk about last night's crushing loss and preview tonight's game. Coming up here in 8 minutes here about Omens.

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0: 96 Rock, Cincinnati Spear Rock. It is JD on the job, and man, oh man. Reds fans, I don't know what to tell you at this point. What felt like just a funk feels much, much worse at this point, and running into a red-hot Phillies team is not helping matters. The Reds drop another tough one last night. This time, 5-4 in Philadelphia. They led 4-3 in the eighth inning, but a two-run shot off Graham Ashcraft sealed their fate in the eighth. And, gosh, you know, after that scorching 20-11 start where people are planning parades, and they're like, we got this, man. We're so good. Reds are now just 4-13 since that point. They're now at the 500 mark. And that 4-13 record, worst record in the major leagues over that time. So it's been rough. It's been rough. If anybody's going to be able to pull a W out of nowhere, it's going to be your starter tonight, Chase Burns. 5-1, 1.87 ERA, 55 Ks. The guy's been awesome. Going up against Jesus Luzardo. Or you can call him Jesus if you want to name it that way. Depends on how you want to look at it. But, man, it has not been a whole lot of fun. We'll see if they can get things going tonight. It's going to be another first pitch at 6:40 from Citizens Bank Park in Philadelphia.
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8: You know, I watched a video the other day about kids getting landlines at home. We haven't had a landline in my house in, I can't even tell you how long. But seeing these parents, about my age, being teleported back to their own childhoods, a simpler time before screens, was really powerful. And as for the kids, they sat and had conversations with their grandparents without multitasking or being distracted by a screen. I thought this was a great way to have kids stay in touch with family members and friends without getting sucked into the smartphone era too young. Of course, you need other people close by to hop on board as well if this is something that's going to work. Perhaps most important, I realized, these relics can be a great conversation starter with your children. You can talk about what it really means to be connected in this day and age. Things have changed a lot. I'm Dr. Sanjay Gupta, helping you live a better life.
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12: You know, one of the weirder things I've seen on social media lately is parents feeding their babies butter. Like whole sticks of butter. They swear that it helps them feel fuller after meals and get a good night's sleep, among other things. There's actually something to this. You know, butter is full of fat, which a rapidly growing infant needs, but eating butter all the time results in, quote, boxing out other important nutrients they need as well. Spokesperson for the Academy of Nutrition and Dietetics told us she recommends half a teaspoon to a teaspoon melted and then added to a puree. Or as they get older, you can drizzle oil or melted butter over cooked vegetables, she told us. We never say just give butter by itself, and it's not the only source of fat she would recommend. Avocados, hummus, fish, they are great sources of fat as well. And also, great foods to introduce. I'm Dr. Sanjay Gupta, helping you live a better life.
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Ice Nine Kills with McKenna Grace on the track off the Scream 7 soundtrack. 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
1: If I had to pick a job at Kings Island, which one would it be?
2: I want to be with somebody that, like, takes the pictures at the very front.
1: Oh, okay. That could be fun. I always wanted to work the roller coaster and just give the thumbs up clear.
2: Ooh, clear. That's not a bad one. Clear. I'll tell you who I don't want to be.
1: What's that?
2: I don't want to be the guy that has to lean down and check your seatbelt.
1: Oh, yeah.
2: Because I have a feeling that come July, there's a lot of people that don't smell so good.
1: I didn't think about that. Maybe just work the peach basket game. Like, throw it underhand, dumbass.
2: Ooh, I would be also really good at guessing people's ages.
1: Age and weight? Yeah. I don't know about weight.
2: Do they still?
1: I bet you they don't even do weight anymore.
2: I'm sure they don't.
1: Yeah.
2: Now.
1: People get mad.
2: Absolutely. Like, you want to go fisticuffs right here, Junior.
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14: You know, one of the weirder things I've seen on social media lately is parents feeding their babies butter. Like whole sticks of butter. They swear that it helps them feel fuller after meals and get a good night's sleep, among other things. There's actually something to this. You know, butter is full of fat, which a rapidly growing infant needs, but eating butter all the time results in, quote, boxing out other important nutrients they need as well. Spokesperson for the Academy of Nutrition and Dietetics told us she recommends half a teaspoon to a teaspoon melted and then added to a puree. Or as they get older, you can drizzle oil or melted butter over cooked vegetables, she told us. We never say just give butter by itself, and it's not the only source of fat she would recommend. avocados, hummus, fish, they are great sources of fat as well, and also great foods to introduce. I'm Dr. Sanjay Gupta, helping you live a better life.
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We've grown up with that band. 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

some sunshine, I guess. Peeking through the clouds, a hot and muggy day with a chance of severe storms this evening. Line of storms rolling through, and well, that's what we get into the morning commute tomorrow. It should be pretty wet. How does the Memorial Day weekend look? Well, just about the same, because it's summertime in Cincinnati. And away we go. 96 Rock.

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1: Hi, I'm Rivers Cuomo from Weezer, and this is our song, Go Away. It's your music. Plus.
0: Here's Weezer's Rivers Cuomo on how he discovered the revival of Go Away 10 years after it was originally released.
1: I discovered the revival of Go Away on my Discord server. A couple hundred fans in there, and one day I saw him talking about how Go Away was blowing up on social media, and they were saying it was because there's some kind of conflict between Facebook and a publishing company, and all of Weezer's big songs got taken down, so there was only the dregs for people to play with on TikTok, and that's how Go Away blew up. Anyway, that was the first theory I heard.

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Tuesday, Foof's Day. Hey, Foo Fighters every day, please. Though they'll be headlining Aftershock this weekend. Or Bottle Rock, Aftershock, whatever they do in Napa Valley. Dave Grohl's got a date in California, and at the end of summer, we'll catch him at Bourbon and Beyond. And away we go. The Salad Summer soundtrack that includes Day Seeker. 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

25 years of toxicity somehow and already. Wild, right? System of a Down, of course. It's 96 Rock. All the Y2K era stuff is cool again. Like Y2K fashion, Y2K electronics, Y2K music, Y2K comedy. Hey, well, welcome Steve-O to the Hard Rock Casino this summer. Solid. A sober Steve-O. Glad that guy is still among the living. Lindsay Marie here, mostly sober, like California sober at least, with Shine Down on 96 Rock.

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Dude, I just got to Zoom with Billy Corgan, as one does. You should have seen the jump scare. I was busy prepping in studio, and then all of a sudden, bam, the connection went through, or he logged on, whatever. Billy Corgan was suddenly in the studio, and it was terrifying. I must have jumped 3 feet. I hope they keep that in the edit. I'll send it your way. Billy Corgan talking Courtney Love, alternative stuff, wrestling. What else does that guy do? Podcasting. 30 years of melancholy. Crazy. Hey, we are your home for rock here. That includes new rock. Bad Omens, Dying to Love on 96 Rock.

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0: start your morning off with a positive affirmation and a vitamin water, this may not be the show for you. 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
19: Sometimes you can tell a lot about what someone wants to do offline by looking at what they do online. Let me tell you about Pinterest's first parenting trend report. Pinterest is a huge platform. 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The report found a shift from the iPad kid era to now, when parents are actually more interested in real-world adventures and hands-on activities. The global trends and insights lead at Pinterest told us families are thoughtfully designing childhoods rooted in creativity, intention, and meaningful experiences. One psychologist we spoke to said he sees this as a reflection of parents' desire to build core capacities in their children: resilience, curiosity, self-regulation, empathy. These things don't grow automatically, but are built through lived experience. I'm Dr. Sanjay Gupta, helping you live a better life.
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forgot what leg of the M72 tour we're on presently. The M72 tour, and it's second, third, fourth year, maybe fifth? No. Living truckin' since the pandemic. And why wouldn't they? The 72 Seasons album still holds up, and of course they've got their catalog spanning 40 years. Metallica's got the M72 tour in Germany this week. Prost! 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

May showers bring June mosquitoes. I'm afraid we've got more rain on the way. Line of thunderstorms and on and off rain throughout the week. And so it goes. Summer in Cincinnati. Thanks for doing it.

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1: 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Super classic 60s female singer sounding. And just reached out to her. I didn't know what, if it was going to be for her record or Weezer record or what. It just seemed like she'd be a great person to combine my melodies with. And we had a great time making it. Totally got along. Both of us half Italian. Yeah, and hearing that song now, it sounds like a classic song that you would hear back from the 60s or something. And a lot of that has to do with the timeless quality of her voice.

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14: There's something I'd like to talk to you about today, something that's been circulating on the internet that's become a real problem. Deep fake videos of me endorsing products that I've never even heard of and I have no relationship with whatsoever. Let me tell you clearly, these videos are scams. They are designed to take your money. Now, a couple things you should keep in mind. If something sounds too good to be true, it probably is. When you look at these videos, if they don't seem natural, if there's something off about them, the audio or the video, it's probably AI generated. And if you come across something that does pique your interest, see if you can find evidence of it from other sources. I promise you this, if I discover something incredible that you need to know about, I'm going to talk about it somewhere that you can easily find, not on some shady social media site. I'm Dr. Sanjay Gupta, helping you live a better life.
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1: 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I'm Lindsay Marie. Out of here. Cousin Vinny will keep you up till midnight. Then we'll do it all over again tomorrow. 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

Foo Fighters on 96 Rock and streaming on the 96 Rock app. It's Cousin Vinny on your Tuesday night. Going to be hanging out with you until midnight. And coming up, I've got details on how you could save big on some of the best pizza spots in the tri-state. It's new from Sleep Theory on 96 Rock.

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And all week long, we are celebrating some of the best pizza spots in the tri-state by giving you a chance to save big. 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